Oasis Wonderwall for you. I'm not a fan of the Gallagher Brothers. Not my game. I do like this song. I remember singing it back in high school all the time, but I am a fan of people remaking this song. And Bring Me the Horizon gave it a really cool spin. Check it out.

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Oh, yeah. 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

Slipknot, Wait and Bleed on 96 Rock. This is the Heavy. Appreciate you tuning in. Slipknot, very primal, much like Korn. I feel like especially when I see them live, there's something that just stirs in your soul that makes you just want to move, makes you want to slam against some other bodies. Not hurt people necessarily, but just get in that. It's a primal thing. And I feel that way. I mean, you can't get more primal than The Who, right? I mean, this stuff, I almost said a curse word. This Mongolian guttural awesomeness is amazing to me. And they got a new one out with Johnny Hawkins from Nothing More. This is called Lost Soul.

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1: There's a new game called Stage Tour, which is basically the next evolution of Guitar Hero.
2: I'm buying it.
1: Now, it's expected to be released in the fall. From what I perused, it's got a guitar, it's got a drum set,
2: yes.
1: It's got the mics.
2: Bring all the... I love Guitar Hero back in the day. Bring it back and bring newer music into it and stuff. This fall, my fall is booked. Nobody call me about anything.
1: Can I admit something and I don't want any judgment?
2: What is that?
1: I've never played Guitar Hero.
2: Oh, you would love it, Bridget.
1: I've never played.
2: Would you rather play the drums or the guitar?
1: I don't know if you've met me.
2: But here's the thing.
1: Why would I not be the lead singer?
2: You could do that, too.
1: Thank you.
2: They have the microphone.
1: That's what I'm saying.
2: And I've heard you sing. You should be the drummer.
1: Oh, I... Okay, that's fair.
0: Wake up rocking with Bridget and Nick. It's your first thing in the morning on 90s.
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Get your face fixed. That's MGK, Machine Gun Kelly, and Fred Durst, Fix Your Face. Not sure how I feel about that song still. It's fun, but I'm not a huge Machine Gun Kelly fan. Fred's just out there, and I do like me some old school Fred Durst with Limp Bizkit, but that is a new one for you. My name is Nick. This is The Heavy Time Is Short. I will be back with y'all tomorrow morning, 6 a.m., me and Bridget will start your week off right. We've got Five Finger Death Punch tickets we're giving away at 6:20 during our wake-up call. We've got the Florence Speedway. There's a cool race with some fireworks coming up this weekend that we're going to get you some tickets into. And whatever else we can figure out to make your week awesome, we will do it for you. Make sure to hit us up on the 96 Rock Cincinnati Facebook page with whatever you got. Give us a call on the voicemail, 513-296-ROCK. We love hearing from you. Got a few more for you. I'll leave you with some Godsmack. Keep away. Have a great night.

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V0 on 96 Rock. Thank you for joining me this Sunday evening. I hope when you were out and about this weekend, you did not get too moist from the rain and the humidity. Welcome to Cincinnati summers. You know, I would only say that I hope it doesn't get any worse, but you know it's going to. So just hydrate and be prepared. It's Sour, Ryan Pertz on 96 Rock.

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And I can't believe it's 3 weeks away from him being gone for a year.

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little bit of a PSA for you guys. If you park your car near a bush or shrub or anything like that, please check your mirrors for a-hole bees nests. It's not the nice bees. It's the a-hole bees. I had a remote on Saturday with our sister station, WGRR, and there was an a-hole bee nest in the passenger side mirror. Luckily, there was a store around the corner, got some hornet nest killer, and I took care of it and didn't get my butt stung to death. It's crawl back to my coffin, Day Seeker.

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3: For more than a decade, the Environmental Working Group has put out a list of the so-called Dirty Dozen. These are the non-organic produce contaminated with the highest levels of pesticides. Well, this year, spinach topped the list, followed by kale, collard, mustard greens, strawberries, grapes, nectarines, peaches, cherries, apples, blackberries, pears, potatoes, and blueberries. Now, all these fruits and vegetables are part of a healthy diet, so no one is saying you shouldn't eat them. Point is, though, you could consider buying these items organic if and when you can, and then taking extra care when you wash them. The FDA recommends rinsing all fruits and vegetables, even the ones that are organic, under running water that is slightly warmer than room temperature. Don't use soap, bleach, or any fancy produce washes. I'm Dr. Sanjay Gupta, helping you live a better life.
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Boy, time flies when you're having fun. It's Denise. I am out of here. Thanks for hanging with me on a Sunday evening. Please come see us this Saturday at Red, White, Blue Ashes Summit Park with the free show from Fuel and Switchfoot. If you don't and you're setting off fireworks, please don't blow off any fingers. And Tony, my good friend from high school, it was great to see you at Trader's World. And I will talk to you guys next week. It's When I Wake Up Pretty Reckless on 96 Rock. Have a great week, guys.

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15: I don't know about you, but my social media feeds are flooded with lotions and potions and gadgets, all promising to unlock different components of longevity. 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There are four of them. Number one, nutrition. The Mediterranean diet really is the gold standard. Number two, exercise. You should be getting 150 minutes of moderate intensity exercise or 75 minutes of vigorous intensity exercise every week, plus strength training and stretching. Number three, sleep. 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And finally, number four often gets forgotten, socialization. 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I'm Dr. Sanjay Gupta, helping you live a better life.
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6: Not all screen time is created equal, and a new study out of Sweden is helping us understand this even better. So researchers followed more than 20,000 people over nearly two decades and determined that passive screen time, like sitting on the couch and watching television, raised someone's risk of dementia. But if they did something active, like reading, puzzles, or interacting with other people, this same group of people saw their risk of dementia drop. Just like you got to put the work in to keep your body in shape as you age, you basically have to do the same thing with your brain. A couple things I have found to help: working to learn something new every day, whatever it might be, challenging yourself in some way every day, and really importantly, staying socially active. Some days that means meeting friends in person. Other days, maybe an email, a text, or a phone call. Just stay engaged. I'm Dr. Sanjay Gupta, helping you live a better life.
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4: As someone who's been married nearly 25 years, I'll tell you, there's a lot of great things about having a spouse. And according to a new study out of the University of Miami Health System, marriage might even be linked to a lower risk of cancer. Why? Well, the researchers said people who are married are less likely to engage in risky behavior. They're more likely to get a nudge to go to regular preventive medicine appointments and screenings. And they have a partner to share the load of family obligations, household chores, and finances. No one is saying you should get married in the pursuit of better health. But if you are single, how can you build a strong support system to maybe get some of these same benefits? Do your own research, find out what's important, and then hold members of your squad accountable and let them hold you accountable as well. That can provide a lot of support. I'm Dr. Sanjay Gupta, helping you live a better life.
5: Three kids.
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5: 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The Mediterranean diet really is the gold standard. Number two, exercise. You should be getting 150 minutes of moderate intensity exercise or 75 minutes of vigorous intensity exercise every week, plus strength training and stretching. Number three, sleep. Sleep is when your body and your brain repair themselves. You should be getting 7 to 9 hours a night. And finally, number four, often gets forgotten, socialization. It's not a bonus. It's a necessity for a healthy life, finding a sense of community, purpose, and belonging. I'm Dr. Sanjay Gupta, helping you live a better life.
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11: Everyone poops. It's not just the name of a classic potty training book. It's a universal truth. Even though everyone does it, almost no one wants to talk about it. Dr. Tricia Pasricha wants to change that. She's the author of a new book. It's called You've Been Pooping All Wrong. And she says there are three critical P's of pooping. The first is propulsion. Both the voluntary push you exert and the involuntary contractions that happen naturally within your body. Top line, when you feel the need to go, don't hold it. The second P is pliability, which refers to stool softness. The keys to this one are making sure you're drinking enough water and eating enough fiber. And the last P is for pelvic floor. If you can get your knees up above your waist while you're on the toilet, like on a stool or a garbage can or a stack of books even, that can make all the difference. I'm Dr. Sanjay Gupta, helping you live a better life.
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6: Everyone poops. It's not just the name of a classic potty training book. It's a universal truth. Even though everyone does it, almost no one wants to talk about it. Dr. Tricia Pasricha wants to change that. She's the author of a new book. It's called You've Been Pooping All Wrong. And she says there are three critical P's of pooping. The first is propulsion. Both the voluntary push you exert and the involuntary contractions that happen naturally within your body. Top line, when you feel the need to go, don't hold it. The second P is pliability, which refers to stool softness. The keys to this one are making sure you're drinking enough water and eating enough fiber. And the last P is for pelvic floor. If you can get your knees up above your waist while you're on the toilet, like on a stool or a garbage can or a stack of books even, that can make all the difference. I'm Dr. Sanjay Gupta, helping you live a better life.
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5: 6:10 on your Monday, June the 29th. A sticky 75 degrees to start your morning. Thank you all so much for tuning in. Hope you all had an outstanding weekend. My name is Nick at my post at the control board, hopefully pressing all the right buttons, sitting just across the desk from me. One of the most outstanding individuals you will ever come in contact with. Just hearing her voice over the radio waves has an instant impact on your mood. What that impact may be is up for interpretation, but I'm willing to bet most of it is positive. She is amazing. Please welcome the one and only Bridget. Good morning, friend. Glad to see you. Busy weekend. How are we feeling this morning?
1: I'm feeling great. I love the fact that I can't get through the intros that you do, but somehow you can get through with a pseudo straight face.
3: It takes up a significant portion of my morning to craft a different one each time.
1: And is that what you're doing over there when you're giggling to yourself?
3: Sometimes.
1: Okay. All right.
3: Sometimes
1: I don't know.
3: There have been some intros where I'm like, now, this could go one of two ways. Do I want to risk this? So it is a process
1: it.
3: That I, that
1: I
3: it's,
1: love
3: a, it's a labor
1: it.
3: Of love, Bridget.
1: I love it. It's fantastic. I'm good. It is a Monday. I think I said this yesterday when I was doing my Sunday shift that where Mondays usually suck. I think we all can kind of agree to that. That this is not that bad of a Monday for multiple reasons. It is a short work week.
3: That's true.
1: That ends with a bang.
3: Does end with a bang. One of the biggest bangs we're going to have in a very long time.
1: Yeah.
3: So that is pretty awesome. Yeah. I forgot. Yeah. Most of us should have Friday off or maybe even the Monday, too. That's cool.
1: If you planned correctly, I was texting with a friend last night that their company does like, and I don't know how you get this, but I'm going to advocate for it next year. Their company does like a mid-year like little break, and they get the whole week.
3: Oh,
1: so kind of like that's nice.
3: Like an adult spring break, but in the summertime?
1: Yeah, like a summer break.
3: I love that idea.
1: Not like spring break, like summer
3: like
1: break.
3: Summer break, exactly. That is an awesome idea.
1: But, I'm sure lots of people getting ready to maybe travel or get ready for cookouts, grillouts,
3: all
1: parties.
3: All the fun times.
1: Whatever you're doing today, make sure that you're hydrating because it's going to be a warm one. This weekend was wet. We spent some time together on Saturday.
3: We did.
1: For the Hyde Park Blast.
3: Awesome time.
1: Yeah, lots of fun. Got drenched in the morning. I was back later that day. You had a wedding to go to.
3: Yep.
1: So we did not reunite for adult beverages, but it was looking like it was going to rain. I'm like, Nemo, I've seen this once today. And
3: don't
1: I'm not going
3: to
1: have it happen today. Yeah, so...
3: Yeah, running in that was the first time I'd done Hyde Park Blast, and really awesome race. Didn't matter that it was wet outside. Really cool event, so I'm definitely going to be doing that next year. And then, like you said, I went to a wedding that evening. I woke up on Sunday, my fitness tracker on my phone was like, why? What did you do? Like, it only ever alerts me when I run in the Flying Pig.
1: Oh, okay.
3: I had, like, 30,000 steps or some craziness, and it's like, you did X? I'm like... Wow.
1: Were you the life of the dance party?
3: Free booze and a dance floor. I mean, I can't say no. That is just me too. Here's the thing. I felt old because all the songs came on. I'm like, I don't know this one, but it was like they did the little thing with the couples like, okay, if you've been married for 5 years, you could leave.
1: Aww.
3: This was a very young person's wedding. And so everybody that was out there, it was like after 1 year, like half the dance floor left. And it was like after 5 years, then it was just like five people left. And it was me and Jen and like a bunch of people in like their 70s. I'm like, we are the old couple here.
1: Or there's a really high divorce rate among
3: that could be valid.
1: One
3: I
1: of
3: didn't
1: the two.
3: Think of it that way.
1: So, look at me, bringing the sunshine.
3: I was like, we've only been married for nearly 8 years, and we are the last ones left out here? This is kind of crazy.
1: Good for you. High five.
3: Right?
1: I mean, what I say every year to Studman, nobody's dead, nobody's in jail.
3: Valid.
1: Success.
3: Very much so, but... It is a Monday, and like you said earlier, it's going to be hot out there, and we actually have a heat advisor going in effect today that is going to last until pretty much Thursday, probably going to get extended because it's going to feel, Adam Bernison said this morning, oppressive. Tropical-like feels out there. It's going to be like triple digits. So hydrate, hydrate, hydrate. This is the first taste of this we've had this summer. Not trying to sound like a dad here, but if you're going to be out in it, know the symptoms and the
1: sunscreen.
3: Signs. Sunscreen. Yeah. So
1: don't be that person either.
3: We want everybody to be healthy, and let's kick this morning in the butt. You're going to have an opportunity this morning to beat Bridget at 7:30. If you can take down the champ, you will score a four-pack of passes to the Florence Speedway for Dollar Days and a Demolition Derby with a patriotic fireworks show on Thursday night.
1: I love a Demolition Derby.
3: Demo Derbies are fun. And then we got the wake-up call just 15 minutes away where you could grab tickets to see Five Finger Death Punch at River Bend.
1: Oh, that's coming up next month. Yeah.
3: Exactly. So we will make this Monday awesome. Thank you so much for being here. Let's go.
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12: You know, it's funny, when I think back to what the typical American dinner looked like when you and I were kids, there's usually some kind of meat featured at the center of the plate. Vegetables are there, but often thought of as a side dish. More and more, though, we are coming to realize that a plant-based diet, with little or no meat even, is going to be a healthier way to eat for just about everyone. New study out of the University of Hawaii Cancer Center found that eating a high-quality plant-rich diet that includes whole grains, vegetables, and fruits may prevent cognitive impairment even when people start that diet in their late 50s and 60s. Yeah, it's important to make sure you're getting enough protein, fats, complex carbohydrates. Just because you cut out or even cut back on meat, though, is not a license to eat whatever you want. Focus on eating whole, real foods. I'm Dr. Sanjay Gupta, helping you live a better life.
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3: 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Got a song clip in reverse for you to flip around and figure out. If you give us the name of the band, you will score tickets to check out Five Finger Death Punch when they take over Riverbend for their 20th anniversary tour on August 10th. Take a listen to this one. I think I'm making it pretty easy on this Monday morning. Start those guesses with caller number 951-3750-9650.

0: 96 Rock Mornings, Bridget and Nick. Song clip in reverse for the wake-up call. Give us the name of the band, and you will see Five Finger Death Punch at River Bend August 10th. Oh, 96 Rock, what is your guess?
1: Five Finger Death Punch.
0: Five Finger Death Punch for some Five Finger Death Punch. That is the correct answer. Well done. What's your name? Where are you calling from?
1: Josh from Eaton.
0: Josh, thank you so much. Hope you had an awesome weekend. Hope this made your Monday morning a little bit better. And we are going to send you to check out Five Finger Death Punch at River Bend August 10th. Hang on the line here. We'll get you set up.
1: Thank you, guys.
0: Bridget, I saw this back on Friday. Five Finger Death Punch announced their 10th studio album. It's going to be called Legacy. Going to be out digitally on July 31st and physical copies on September 18th. I love that when they said physical copies, they said CDs, vinyl, and they also had cassettes on there.
2: Because I know you're all about the cassette. Apparently, you did not have the struggle is real cassette experience that I had growing up. Like, you had to make sure you had, like, a pencil so you could, like,
0: wind her back in,
2: or it would get stuck, and you're like, well, that one's done.
0: Yep.
2: I did love a cassette single, though, I'm not going to lie, where you would just buy the one song, and then it had some maybe B-side song in the back that 9 times out of 10, I love just as much.
0: I know. The cassette's making a comeback for some reason. I'm here for it.
2: So. I'm still going to stick with a CD, I think. Yes, I still buy and own CDs. Don't come at me. How about this? Five Finger Death Punch obviously coming to town on...
0: August 10th.
2: Thank you. Brain fart on a Monday morning. Here's the thing. We are going to have a signed Five Finger Death Punch guitar that we are going to get one lucky fan's hands on.
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9: 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Number one, nutrition. 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You should be getting 7 to 9 hours a night. And finally, number four often gets forgotten, socialization. 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I'm Dr. Sanjay Gupta, helping you live a better life.
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1: A heat advisory goes into effect at noon today through 8 p.m. Thursday for heat index values that will likely reach 100 plus. Now, meteorologist Adam Berniston says, oppressive.
2: Oppressive.
1: That is the word for the weather. You're going to be hearing him a lot more over the next few weeks. That is because meteorologist Randy Rico had shoulder surgery on Friday. She's doing great. I checked in with her over the last couple of days. Going to be seeing her tomorrow. So all well.
3: All is
1: she's
3: good.
1: Not gone anywhere. She's just recovering
3: on the
1: from
3: mend.
1: Surgery. Now's kind of the time that needed to happen.
3: Yeah.
1: Allison is pregnant, going to have a baby on the way. So all of it's about timing.
3: Yeah. And plus, I'm sure she's not totally upset not having to get up at 2 o'clock in the morning for a couple weeks.
1: We actually discussed this, that this is the first time in her career that she has had this long of a break, because the only other two times that she's not had to get
3: pregnant.
1: Up. Was
3: maternity.
1: When she was on maternity leave, but
3: and
1: then
3: still you're
1: she
3: not getting any sleep
1: wasn't
3: anyway.
1: Sleeping at all. She had a brand new baby at the time, right?
3: Yeah, so this might be a little. She might go through this and be like, maybe I should make the move to afternoons.
1: No way, Jose. New bridge closures. Yeah, we're going to be talking about bridge closures forever.
3: Till what, like 2030 or something like that?
1: 32, I think.
3: Yeah. Longer, probably.
1: Exits from US 50 to 2nd Street now permanently closed. And the exit from 75 southbound to 2nd Street will close permanently tonight.
3: Okay.
1: There is going to be a temporary ramp that is coming this fall, but for now, you're going to see the signs, you're going to reroute, you're going to follow the signs, or you're going to end up in the river. So,
3: you end up in the river
1: ta-da!
3: Or in Florence. You won't turn around until Florence.
1: Or you're just going to be stopped on the Brent Spence Bridge.
3: You know what I want to see? They just need to make a giant, like, catapult. And just for everybody that doesn't know what the heck's going on, they just launch you over the river and then just pray for good luck.
1: I just keep seeing the amphibian car and people look at me strangely. And then when you sit in the traffic as much as I have lately, you're like, that would make great sense. Just saying, bring it back.
3: That'd be fun.
1: Passing through airport security checkpoints might get a little easier if you're like Nick and I and our Android phone owners.
3: Yeah, get it.
1: They're now accepting TSA pre-checked touchless ID stored in your Google Wallet.
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1: 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I got all this.
3: I need to re-up my passport. I need to get on all of this, and I still need to get my real ID and all that stuff up.
1: Get out of here.
3: I don't fly as much as you.
1: Get out of here. Talk sports.
3: Reds.
1: Shaking my head.
3: They did not have a bad weekend in Pittsburgh, taking 2 out of 3 from the Pirates. Tried to complete the sweep yesterday, but fell 9-4. They are trying to climb back to that 500 mark now, sitting at 39-43 on the season. Another chance to get some more division wins and maybe some revenge, taking on the Brewers for a 4-game set up in Milwaukee. First pitch tonight is at 7:40. World Cup action. We are now in the knockout round. This is when it gets crazy. It started yesterday with the only one game. Canada took out South Africa 1-0 to advance. You have 3 games on the schedule, which means 3 teams will go home, starting with Brazil and Japan at 1 p.m., Germany and Paraguay at 4:30, and it finishes off with the Netherlands and Morocco at 9. You will be able to see the United States play against Bosnia-Herzegovina Wednesday at 8 p.m. Of course, they've got all that fun stuff happening down on the banks for that as well.
1: Yeah, they've got the Germany-Paraguay game for the viewing party, for the viewing village today at 4:30.
3: One.
1: Absolutely.
3: Yeah.
1: Yes, Chef! I know Stebbin and I aren't the only ones who binged the final season of The Bear over the weekend. The Bear actually paid tribute to Rob Reiner in its final episode. He actually appeared in a few episodes in season 4. I know. I'm just going to look at you, and I'm going to continue to give you the eyeball. Like, the fact that you have not seen this.
3: I've not watched it. I'm sorry.
1: Oh, it's so good. So good. And the fact that they dropped all the episodes at once. Thank you.
3: So you can go in and just get it done.
1: No, I did. All 8.
3: When we were at Hard Hype Park. Park Blast on Saturday morning, you and Lori were talking about that. And she was like, no, I can't tell you this because you haven't watched this episode. And I'm like, I'm sitting there like, I haven't watched. I don't even know what you're talking about.
1: I know, right? Toy Story 5 topped the box office for the second straight week, pulling in another $70 million and bringing the global box office total to nearly $600
3: million
1: in just 2 weeks. Supergirl, took second place with $38 million in its opening weekend. Very disappointing. It had a $170 million production budget. Oof. So the movie will likely need to earn $375 million just to break
3: even. Just to break even. Ouch.
1: I was out and about at the Regal Deerfield Town Center on Saturday.
3: That's right.
1: Before The Dirt. And I will just say this. There were a good group of people that were out there to see The Dirt, but 99.9% of people that were out at the movies, they were going to be there for Toy Story. People were decked out in, like, their shirts. The other thing that I noticed, everybody and their mom now brings a blanket to the movie theater.
3: It's cold in there.
1: Okay, bring a shawl, Grandma.
3: I mean, I enjoy it because usually, especially on a summer day, going to the movie theater, that's a nice place to cool off. But I always have to hear it from my wife, who is cold all the time.
1: Well, I am a woman of a certain age, and the air conditioned is welcome. Trust me. But all of a sudden, like, it's not your bedroom.
3: Right.
1: And there was an icy the size of a 2 liter.
3: Yeah. Did you get it?
1: No. Do you know how many times I would have had to use the restroom if I... Well, I didn't go to the movies. Still, I just was there beforehand.
3: I want one of those. At the Regal in Deerfield?
1: Yeah.
3: All right. Well, I know where I'm going to watch my next movie.
1: Delicious. Just saying. That's what you need to know. It's sponsored by Lucky Patriot Fireworks. Get lucky this 4th of July with Lucky Patriots Fireworks. The biggest bang for your buck in Batavia, just off Route 32 on Wine Miller Lane.
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11: I'm feeling lucky to have my college-age kids home with me for a few weeks this summer. And one of the things I know we're going to be talking about, AI. I've started to use it more often at the hospital to get fresh takes on patient problems that I'm trying to solve. And for my girls, well, I know that they are navigating college now with these new powerful tools, something frankly that you and I couldn't have even imagined when we were in school. But while it may be tempting to outsource your studying and your work to these large language models, I beg you not to. And that's because AI chatbots tend to reproduce what researchers call weird viewpoints. That's an acronym. Western, educated, industrialized, rich, and democratic. Look, AI isn't going away. And admittedly, it can be a really powerful tool. But you don't want it doing your thinking for you. I'm Dr. Sanjay Gupta, helping you live a better life.
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96 Rock Mornings, Bridget and Nick. First opportunity this week to see if somebody can beat Bridget. Caller number 9-513-750-9650. You got six random trivia questions you need to answer in 60 seconds. And if you can do that better than the woman sitting right across the desk from me, you will score a four-pack of tickets to go to the Florence Speedway for their Dollar Days Demo Derby and a fireworks presentation this Thursday at the Speedway. Going to be an awesome time. Caller number 9. Let's see if you can take her down.

0: game show, Beat Bridget. 6 questions, 60 seconds. Get 4 right, you win.
1: Brian, you are caller number 9. Your chance to beat Bridget. Are you ready for this challenge?
2: Yeah.
1: 6 questions coming your way. 60 seconds. Remember to pass if you do not know the answer to the question. We will come back to it if we have the time. Get yourself an I Beat Bridget t-shirt. Highly coveted. Only 3 of them have been given out this year. Plus, tickets to the Florence Speedway this Thursday. Here we go. The author Bram Stoker is credited for giving what?
2: Dracula.
1: Dracula is correct. What actor played the Joker in the 1989 film Batman?
2: Jack Nicholson.
1: That is correct. Stockholm is the capital of what European country?
2: Sweden.
1: Sweden is correct. In 1872, why was Susan B. Anthony arrested?
2: Pass.
1: In the Addams Family, what is the name of the family's Frankenstein-like butler?
2: And Lurch.
1: Lurch is correct. In what sport, if you screw up, would you ask for a mulligan?
2: Golf.
1: Golf is correct. In 1872, why was Susan B. Anthony arrested?
2: A theft.
1: What was that?
2: A theft. I do not know on this one.
1: That is your final question, so we're 3-2, there it is. But a great score on a Monday with 5 correct answers. Let's get Bridget back in here and see how this one all plays out. Bridget, on this Monday, you have a score of 5 to go up against.
3: Oh, goodness.
1: So, yeah, Brian did a pretty good job.
3: Goodness gracious.
1: So we've got 60 seconds reset for you. Good luck.
3: Okay, great.
1: We go. The author Bram Stoker is credited for giving us what horror character?
3: Dracula.
1: Count Dracula is correct. What actor played the Joker in the 1989 film Batman?
3: Jack Nicholas.
1: That is correct. Stockholm is the capital of what European country?
3: Pass.
1: In 1872, why was Susan B. Anthony arrested?
3: Oh, she was trying to vote.
1: She was trying to vote illegally, is correct. In the Addams Family, what is the name of the family's Frankenstein-like butler?
3: Oh, thing is the hand. Lurch.
1: Lurch is correct. In what sport, if you screw up, you would ask for a mulligan?
3: Oh, I did this a few weeks ago. Golf.
1: That is correct. Stockholm is the capital city of what European country?
3: Denmark.
1: Incorrect. Sweden would have given you the victory there, Bridget.
3: Stockholm, like Stockholm
1: like
3: Syndrome?
1: Stockholm Syndrome.
3: Because, so why is that that?
1: Because that's the city where I believe that whole, the case where it...
3: I'm going to Google it.
1: I believe it was a woman that was abducted for so long and then became in love with her captor. All this craziness. Anyway, 1, 2, 3, 4, 5. 1, 2, 3, 4, 5. Tie on this Monday morning. Well done, both of you.
4: Wow.
1: Brian, you gave it a good run. Cannot get you that I Beat Bridget t-shirt that everybody
3: is
1: after.
3: It was a notorious 1973 bank robbery in Stockholm, Sweden,
1: there
3: where hostages developed surprising emotional bonds and sympathy towards their captors
1: and also,
3: after a 6-day standoff.
1: And also in Beat Bridget, you get history lessons.
3: Ta-da!
1: I think I'm pretty sure that's why I like Bridget so much is Stockholm Syndrome. So
3: wow!
1: Brian, with the tie, you are going to go check out the Florence Speedway this Thursday with Demo Derby, Dollar Days, and a fireworks show. Got a 4-pack of passes for you.
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12: A better life with Dr. Sanjay Gupta.
13: I'm feeling lucky to have my college-age kids home with me for a few weeks this summer. And one of the things I know we're going to be talking about, AI. I've started to use it more often at the hospital to get fresh takes on patient problems that I'm trying to solve. And for my girls, well, I know that they are navigating college now with these new powerful tools. Something, frankly, that you and I couldn't have even imagined when we were in school. But while it may be tempting to outsource your studying and your work to these large language models, I beg you not to. And that's because AI chatbots tend to reproduce what researchers call weird viewpoints. That's an acronym: Western, Educated, Industrialized, Rich, and Democratic. Look, AI isn't going away, and admittedly, it can be a really powerful tool, but you don't want it doing your thinking for you. I'm Dr. Sanjay Gupta, helping you live a better life.
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4: Nick, there's a lot of stories to get to, so we're going to hit the highlights of all of them.
5: All right.
4: And no surprise, most of these are going to take place, well, you guessed it, in Florida.
5: All right.
4: Federal authorities have arrested a 77-year-old man for allegedly buying more than 1,800 in ED drugs without a prescription to sell in a massive Central Florida retirement community. I mean, as far as I'm concerned, it sounds like the guy was just doing...
5: Doing a solid.
4: Work, right?
5: Doing a solid for every man in there. I mean, probably every woman
4: and the
5: in
4: woman,
5: there.
4: Right?
5: Exactly.
4: I mean,
5: emphasis on the solid.
4: And
5: so.
4: There's probably, because of the way that it goes, a lot more women than men in retirement communities.
5: Yeah.
4: So these men could be tired.
5: I mean, what's the harm in this? I get it, a controlled substance, but when we go in the grand
4: scheme
5: of things...
4: Maybe if he was just giving them away, it wouldn't have been that big of a deal.
5: I don't know. He's selling them, maybe undercutting somebody. I get it, but at the same time, this is one where you
4: maybe
5: go...
4: Maybe without a prescription, I don't know.
5: You go,
4: I don't
5: Grandpa,
4: know how that works.
5: Just, hey, don't do it again. Don't send the guy to prison or something for this. Come on.
4: Right? A Florida man was caught on camera sneaking two expensive steaks out of a grocery store by stuffing them down his pants.
5: Of course he was.
4: Here's the owner of the store.
6: Big pants. I think they're like made for stealing, you know? He has them blocked at the bottom so it doesn't go through. Came over here, looked around to see if anybody was looking, and he shoved it in his pants. They ended up going across the street to Publix. One of my employees was on break and saw all the rest of the stuff that he had.
7: Brisket, wine.
6: Called the cops, and we got everything back. He ran off after we got the stuff back. By the time the cops got there, he was gone. But they have a good description. They have the video, and I'm sure he's on foot somewhere.
5: I picture back in the day, Bridget, if you remember, if you were like a goth
4: MC
5: or into the genie pants or the big wide jeans that people would wear.
4: That you'd have to like fold and roll at the bottom.
5: Exactly.
4: Like when I was a kid.
5: Those are what I'm picturing this person wearing right now. But.
4: Well, that employee should get a raise because on his break, chased him down.
5: Yeah.
4: Able to get everything back. I don't know who would want it. The shoplifter did get away, but the store still has beef with the guy.
5: Got some beef with the guy.
4: They're trying to rip them off.
5: Those meat prices going up, but don't shove store meat in your pants.
4: At least
5: Come
4: he
5: on.
4: Was planning a nice dinner. I mean, he also threw in a bottle of wine.
5: Had a date ready for him. Where'd you get this? You don't want to know, baby.
4: Not to be outdone, a 48-year-old woman was arrested for trespassing at a CVS in Michigan.
5: Okay.
4: When they got her to jail, a corrections officer discovered that she had a full bottle of Cupcake Vineyard Pinot Grigio in her hoo-ha.
5: A full bottle.
4: Not a mini bottle.
5: A 12-inch,
4: 2.5-pound, typical bottle.
5: I have questions I'm not going to ask on air, Bridget.
4: The officer said that the bottle was concealed inside her person.
5: Inside her person, not her purse.
4: Her purse,
5: well,
4: son.
5: Kind of a purse, but yeah.
4: Her lady purse.
5: The anatomy of that, impressive. A whole bottle concealed completely. All right.
4: There you go.
5: Well done, I guess.
4: Not to be outdone, a California woman was, this is just my favorite, kayaking down a flooded street in a stolen inflatable pool, drinking margaritas and singing karaoke.
5: That is awesome, actually, yeah.
4: Here's the thing.
5: Stolen inflatable. Just it's flooding. We got bad weather, making the best of it,
4: the
5: I guess.
4: The photo released by the Los Angeles Police Department show that this woman is smiling ear to ear.
5: Hey, I mean, she's having a good... I mean, other than a stolen inflatable pool, what's really...
4: Disorderly conduct
5: wrong?
4: And theft is what she's facing. My favorite part about the whole story is that it is posted on Instagram, and it's basically like... Florida women walked so that this California woman could float.
5: That's true. That's valid. I feel like Florida has infected everywhere else, and it's slowly becoming not just Florida, And it just radiates that we have these crazy stories everywhere now.
4: Police eventually stopped the floating joyride and took the woman into custody without incident. The inflatable pool was deflated and recovered, and authorities say no one was injured aside from common sense.
5: How much was the inflatable pool that somebody was actually pissed off about?
4: I don't know. But also, like, how do you know it was a margarita? Was she drinking it with a lid on it? Yeah. Like, I've got more questions about...
5: How do we know she stole it? She could have found it. If there's flooded areas, she could
4: have
5: been like...
4: Did she have, like, some kind of ore to make sure that she could... I've got a lot more questions about this one.
5: Opportunistic. Like, she was in a flooded area, and all of a sudden, this thing floats by. She jumps in, and then, oh, man, I happen to have margarita mixed with me.
4: Like, where was the karaoke machine that was part of the vibe?
5: Yeah, on her phone or something?
4: Again, so many questions.
5: I feel like that's making the best of a bad situation.
4: Agreed. And again, she wasn't angry about it because per her, you know, mugshot, girlfriend's happy.
5: And I don't say that much about people in California, but I like her.
4: There you go again. Florida women walked so that she could float.
5: Good job.
4: Sucks to be all of them, minus the mugshot.
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7: As someone who's been married nearly 25 years, I'll tell you, there's a lot of great things about having a spouse. And according to a new study out of the University of Miami Health System, marriage might even be linked to a lower risk of cancer. Why? Well, the researchers said people who are married are less likely to engage in risky behavior. They're more likely to get a nudge to go to regular preventive medicine appointments and screenings. And they have a partner to share the load of family obligations, household chores, and finances. No one is saying you should get married in the pursuit of better health. But if you are single, how can you build a strong support system to maybe get some of these same benefits? Do your own research, find out what's important, and then hold members of your squad accountable and let them hold you accountable as well. That can provide a lot of support. I'm Dr. Sanjay Gupta, helping you live a better life.
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2: Courteney Cox and some dude from the band Snow Patrol have reportedly split after more than 10 years.
3: Wait. She was with a dude from Snow Patrol for 10 years?
2: Apparently. Okay. Well, now they're broke up, so don't worry about it.
3: All right.
2: Also, that Snow Patrol's still around? Okay, cool.
3: Was Courteney Cox the only one showing up?
2: I don't know. I learned a lot in just that statement.
3: That's interesting.
2: Didn't you?
3: I thought it was after Arquette, she didn't have anybody else, so there you go.
2: Yeah.
3: That's interesting. Okay.
2: You hear more about Jennifer Aniston's love life than you do Courteney Cox.
3: Yeah.
2: You also don't recognize Courteney Cox as much anymore because she's handsome.
3: Also valid.
2: Mm-hmm, sorry. Yeah. Sorry, not sorry. Clive Davis will be laid to rest today in New York City. Participants include Bruce Springsteen, Alicia Keys, Dionne Warwick, Barry Manilow, Kenny G, Jennifer Hudson. I guess everybody should be thankful that he didn't hang in there a few more days because then his service would conflict with the Taylor Swift wedding that's supposed to be happening this weekend.
3: Oh, that's right. Yeah. Over at Madison's. Is that a real thing still?
2: So according to everything that I've read, it's looking more and more like the Swift-Kelsey wedding is happening at Madison Square Garden this weekend. City Hall confirmed that a permit application was filed to close off surrounding streets from July 2nd to July 4th. There's also supposed to be a public tent set up outside the venue that could hold up to 1,000 people. Now, a source says there will be an intimate gathering at MSG. I can't stand that shortened version of Madison Square Garden on July 2nd. With 100 people in attendance. Some people think that that's the actual wedding, and then some big party will be on the 3rd.
3: Oh. You know, the more that this keeps getting kind of out of control, the more I think this is just very cleverly misleading.
2: Okay, you're not the only one. My very good friend, Lori, that you know, who is an events person here in town. She does a lot of events and knows how permits work and knows about all this stuff, is also a Swiftie. She says that this is all no way, Jose.
3: This is all smoke and mirrors.
2: She thinks that the mayor was even in on it when I talked about this a few weeks ago, slipped that it was happening this weekend.
3: Yeah.
2: She also said, okay, great, they're shutting down the street. She goes, do you know what it takes to get a tent up the size that's going to hold 1,000 people? It takes a lot of time.
3: It's a lot of time, a lot of work, a lot of moving parts.
2: I mean, think about them shutting down the street for like Taste of Cincinnati.
3: Yeah.
2: That takes a couple of days to get that set up for a weekend.
3: And then
2: all of a sudden, they're going to shut it down on the 2nd for a party that starts on the 2nd?
3: Yeah.
2: She goes, uh-uh. See, they're just doing this, so look over here, look over here, when she said this is all happening somewhere else.
3: And I've said that kind of all along, but it's convincing, though. Like, the way that the media is going, like, diving hard into this, but they maybe have that, like, a party there at something like that, but I don't think they're doing the actual wedding and all that jazz there.
2: Well, a source says that Kansas City Chiefs players have reservations at a Marriott in Midtown around this weekend as well.
3: Okay. Again, could all be cleverly misleading, and it could still be in New York, just not at Madison Square.
2: But who's also giving you, like, reservation information?
3: I don't know. Like, who... I don't know. Again, a lot of clever information that can be easily leaked.
2: If so, her PR person or people need to get a raise. Her, if this is all an elaborate hoax,
3: it wouldn't good on it them. Would not surprise me, to be honest. And I would applaud both of them for it, if it is. So,
2: in related news, San Francisco 49ers tight end George Kittle says that Taylor and Travis told everyone, quote, absolutely no gifts.
3: What are you going to get people that can literally buy anything?
2: Well, funny that you asked. This is what George had to say.
3: Okay.
4: Let's see. They said absolutely no gifts, but I was thinking Travis for some reason likes old coins, so I might get him an old coin.
3: Might get him an old coin.
2: All right.
3: Get him an old, Roman dollar or something
2: I'm sure
3: like that.
2: Taylor's real excited about that
3: coins.
2: One as well.
3: All right. I mean, again, I would, if I was on this level of fame and
2: fortune, her specifically,
3: I don't need gifts. No, just show up, have a good time. Like, I literally don't need anything.
2: You should do something for wherever you're going
3: to
2: be at.
3: Whatever you would have been, whatever you would have given to me as a gift, whatever that would have cost, send it to a charity of your choosing or
2: there
3: whatever.
2: You go. That's me. I mean, because they could do a lot of good for sure.
3: 100%.
2: Speaking of football, the Buffalo Bills will christen their new home, Highmark Stadium, on September the 17th against the Detroit Lions. But there's one former player whose presence will not be felt, and you'll never guess who it is.
3: Who is it?
2: Yeah, I'm kidding. You know exactly who it is. It's O.J. Simpson.
3: Duh.
2: The team says, quote, "We've made an organizational decision that he is not fit to be displayed inside our new stadium and family circle."
3: They don't want some Orenthal James in there?
2: It's likely he'll be the only name from the old stadium's wall of fame that won't make the journey to the new one.
3: Wow.
2: OJ was an absolute legend in his 9 seasons with the Bills and was the first inductee into their wall of fame in 1980. But then there was that thing he legally did not do in 1994.
3: Right.
2: OJ, of course, died of cancer in April of 2024.
3: Couldn't they could just put, maybe, you don't have to put his name, just recognize that he was, for what his sport was, just put the juice, something like that? No?
2: I don't know.
3: I understand why they don't want it, but again, for what he was for the Bills, it's still pretty epic, so.
2: Okay, here's the thing. I can totally separate personal life and professional life.
3: Yeah.
2: Where like, all right, yes.
3: But you didn't murder somebody.
2: Pete Rose bet on baseball, but did not murder. Maybe that's it. Maybe that's the line.
3: There's a lot of things we'll let slide.
2: Murder's not it.
3: Relationship wise, but when you start murdering some people, that's kind of the thing. You kind of mar you put a little asterisk next to your name.
2: You know what I mean? I think there's got to be a line. All right. There you go.
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14: I'm feeling lucky to have my college-age kids home with me for a few weeks this summer. And one of the things I know we're going to be talking about, AI. I've started to use it more often at the hospital to get fresh takes on patient problems that I'm trying to solve. And for my girls, well, I know that they are navigating college now with these new powerful tools. Something, frankly, that you and I couldn't have even imagined when we were in school. But while it may be tempting to outsource your studying and your work to these large language models, I beg you not to. And that's because AI chatbots tend to reproduce what researchers call weird viewpoints. That's an acronym: Western, Educated, Industrialized, Rich, and Democratic. Look, AI isn't going away, and admittedly, it can be a really powerful tool, but you don't want it doing your thinking for you. I'm Dr. Sanjay Gupta, helping you live a better life.

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0: 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Refreshed.
1: Heat advisory goes into effect at noon today through 8 p.m. Thursday because that heat index likely to reach 100 plus.
2: I just walked across the parking lot to get myself an ice cold refreshing Mountain Dew Zero Sugar because it's awesome. And yeah, it's already getting sticky out there.
1: Yes. Adam Berniston says oppressive, and he wrote it for almost every day this week in like the weather
2: oppressive
1: update email that we get every morning.
2: Yeah.
1: P.S. Side note, you're going to hear more from Adam over the coming weeks. And it's not a bad thing.
2: No.
1: Meteorologist Randy Rico had some shoulder surgery done on Friday. She's great. She's on the mend, but she needs some time to heal. So that is why you are not going to hear from her over the next couple of weeks.
2: She gets a little time to sleep in a little bit. That's got to be nice for her. After it's all said and done, after what, like 3 or 4 weeks or whatever, she's going to be like, afternoon sound good.
1: I will tell you this. She has one of those aura rings that basically tells you when your sleep is crap. And hers tells her that her sleep is crap every day.
2: Every day.
1: I feel like the app is going to be like, are you okay?
2: What happened? Did you
1: lose your job? because she's going to get more sleep than she's had. For as long as I've known her.
2: 3 decades.
1: Since she started doing her job.
2: Yeah.
1: Since she's been out of school, I bet.
2: That's wild.
1: Because the last 2 times that she has not woken up to do mornings, she was on maternity leave. And you're
2: not getting any sleep during that.
1: Exactly. She was less than less.
2: Yeah. So
1: good for Rico. I'm going to see her tomorrow to drop off some food for her. But
2: we'll let her know that we miss her, but happy that she's feeling good and things are getting better for her.
1: Yeah, absolutely. Quick traffic heads up. If you're heading downtown from the west side, forget about 2nd Street because the ramp from 50 East and 75 South are now closed for good.
2: Oh, for good.
1: 50, you're going to take Freeman to Marion Way to Elm. 75 South, you're going to take 5th Street, then to Race to get down to 2nd Street. Yes, this is all for the Brent Spence Project.
2: Yeah.
1: Ta-da!
2: So, what, 20, 31, 32, something like that, before it's all said and done?
1: Yeah.
2: Pretty soon, if you screw up your exit, you'll be in Florence if you're heading south. 75
1: Could be.
2: Before you can turn around.
1: Could be. As you pass, you can just wave up the hill at me.
2: Yeah, I gotta go all the way. Come back, I don't know how I'm doing this, but fun times.
1: No surprise here. Toy Story 5 topped the box office for the 2nd straight week, pulling in another $70 million, bringing its global box office total to nearly $600 million
2: in just
1: 2 weeks.
2: Not bad at all.
1: Supergirl, took second place, but only $38 million in its opening weekend. Disappointing because it was $170 million production.
2: Wow.
1: They need to make double that just to basically break even.
2: Yikes.
1: Probably didn't really look at the other movies that were coming out. Toy Story. I, of course, easy for me to say, was out on Saturday night. They had that one-time showing of The Dirt on the big screen for Motley Crue. I was out at the Regal Deerfield Town Center. And everybody walking in and out besides the people that I was chit-chatting with that were there for The Dirt was there for Toy Story.
2: Toy Story, yeah. I mean, it's a huge thing.
1: People dressed in shirts.
2: Yeah.
1: Planet Pizza. Little kids in their hoodie shirts or Buzz shirts. Yeah.
2: I love it. Yeah, so, Toy Story's fun.
1: I'm definitely going to go see it. I just like to wait for the crowds to die down.
2: Yeah. 100% on that one. And plus, you're going to have like Spider-Man coming up here soon. And then there's a couple other ones. And then everybody's still waiting for Doomsday at the end of the year.
1: Yes.
2: It's going to be so good.
1: Absolutely. Mel Brooks turned 100 years old yesterday.
2: Wow. Yeah. Congrats.
1: Still kicking. Entertainment Weekly celebrated by naming his most essential films. Not surprising.
2: Spaceballs.
1: Blazing Saddles, Frankenstein, and Spaceballs all made the list.
2: I love Mel Brooks' movie. It's that stupid humor that you can't help but laugh, even if you think it's stupid, and it's so good.
1: That's what makes it funny.
2: Cannot wait, because I believe Spaceballs 2 still in production, ready to come out there. So
1: there you go.
2: Looking forward to that.
1: That is what you need to know, Refreshed. 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
18: As someone who's been married nearly 25 years, I'll tell you, there's a lot of great things about having a spouse. And according to a new study out of the University of Miami Health System, marriage might even be linked to a lower risk of cancer. Why? Well, the researchers said people who are married are less likely to engage in risky behavior. They're more likely to get a nudge to go to regular preventive medicine appointments and screenings. And they have a partner to share the load of family obligations, household chores, and finances. No one is saying you should get married in the pursuit of better health. But if you are single, how can you build a strong support system to maybe get some of these same benefits? Do your own research, find out what's important, and then hold members of your squad accountable and let them hold you accountable as well. That can provide a lot of support. I'm Dr. Sanjay Gupta, helping you live a better life.

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1: 96 Rock Mornings, Bridget and Nick. 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Hopefully you have Friday off with the Big America 250 on Saturday for the 4th of July, and leading up to it is get ready to sweat.
2: Yes.
1: You're going to lose like 8 pounds in just water weight as much as we're going to sweat today. That's, I guess, a silver lining maybe to it.
2: But here's the thing. You will always hear me bitch and moan about the winter. I do not bitch and moan about the summer. Nope. Because one, I can find air conditioning almost everywhere.
1: Yeah.
2: Two, if not, I will invite myself to your pool faster than you can.
1: She'll be there before you're even ready to be out there. Exactly. Or cocktail in hand, like, hey.
2: Hey, but I bring snacks and cocktails for everybody. I'm a good guest.
1: I love that. But yeah.
2: And 50 sunscreen for everybody.
1: The heat index is going to be up around triple digits today, and then each day through the week, it is just going to get hotter.
2: Oppressive.
1: And Adam Bernison, oppressive all throughout the
2: just
1: forecast.
2: Just be safe.
1: For it. Totally.
2: Watch
1: stay
2: out
1: hydrated.
2: For the little ones, the oldies, and of course, your four-legged friends.
1: Uh-huh. And make sure you take 96 Rock with you. Wherever you go today and throughout the week, we've got you covered. JD is in next, and we will be back with you tomorrow morning at 6 a.m. Start your Tuesday off right. Got some Linkin Park for you. Heavy as the Crown. Later.

You ready to rage on a Monday? Well, good. You're in the right place. JD with you on the job. Beastie Boys, Weezer on the way. Here's Wage War.

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1: 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It's JD on the job. And according to this, one of the ways to not, like, spend as much money when you're out shopping, whether it's a grocery store, whether it's a department store, whatever, is to put your headphones on and listen to the radio. Now, I'm not making this up because I want you to listen to the radio and so I can keep my job. 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Here's the new one from Ice Nine Kills featuring McKenna Grace, Twisting the Knife. 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Enjoy. This day.

Chili Peppers on 96 Rock. It is JD for the dry foam and Madry Red, White, Blue Ash at Summit Park. It's creeping. 4th of July. We're almost there. It's coming up next weekend. 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
22: We talk a lot here about ultra-processed foods and the many ways in which they can negatively impact your health. They've been linked to weight gain, obesity, type 2 diabetes, cardiovascular disease, even cancer. And now a new study out of UCSF found that high ultra-processed food intake was associated with something called intramuscular fat, which is exactly what it sounds like. That's fat inside your muscles, which can cause them to become weaker. Now, in this particular study, the researchers noticed more wear and tear and pain in people's knees because of weakened thigh muscles. Cutting back on ultra-processed foods isn't easy. The CDC estimates at least half the calories in our diet come from ultra-processed foods. But if you're looking to eat cleaner, cutting out sugar-sweetened beverages, that may be the best number one thing you can do to try and get started. I'm Dr. Sanjay Gupta, helping you live a better life.

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The Offspring on 96 Rock. Did you know about every 12 minutes someone is actually injured by or on a toilet? Which is insane to me. Every 12 minutes? What are you doing in there? 45,000 Americans get injured by a toilet. Slipping on a wet bathroom floor is the number one answer. Also, a variety of bruises or broken bones from sitting down when the seat is up. What are you, like, WWE wrestling coming off the top rope to get on your toilet seat? What the hell? And it's not uncommon to die on the toilet, perhaps from exertion. Oh, my gosh. How much are you pooping?

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Du hast mich.

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3: A better life with Dr. Sanjay Gupta.
4: I'm feeling lucky to have my college-age kids home with me for a few weeks this summer. And one of the things I know we're going to be talking about, AI. I've started to use it more often at the hospital to get fresh takes on patient problems that I'm trying to solve. And for my girls, well, I know that they are navigating college now with these new powerful tools, something frankly that you and I couldn't have even imagined when we were in school. But while it may be tempting to outsource your studying and your work to these large language models, I beg you not to. And that's because AI chatbots tend to reproduce what researchers call weird viewpoints. That's an acronym: Western, educated, industrialized, rich, and democratic. Look, AI isn't going away, and admittedly, it can be a really powerful tool, but you don't want it doing your thinking for you. I'm Dr. Sanjay Gupta, helping you live a better life.
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Well, that's your bad, but you can make up for it. 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Five Finger Death Punch tickets, 7:30. 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

96 Rock Cincinnati's Pure Rock. It's JD on the job coming up this hour. I'm going to throw in music from Chevelle. We've got Metallica, The Pretty Reckless, and more. Plus, what is the preference when it comes to family vacations? Driving or flying? 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
6: As someone who's been married nearly 25 years, I'll tell you, there's a lot of great things about having a spouse. And according to a new study out of the University of Miami Health System, marriage might even be linked to a lower risk of cancer. Why? Well, the researchers said people who are married are less likely to engage in risky behavior. They're more likely to get a nudge to go to regular preventive medicine appointments and screenings. And they have a partner to share the load of family obligations, household chores, and finances. No one is saying you should get married in the pursuit of better health. But if you are single, how can you build a strong support system to maybe get some of these same benefits? Do your own research, find out what's important, and then hold members of your squad accountable and let them hold you accountable as well. That can provide a lot of support. I'm Dr. Sanjay Gupta, helping you live a better life.
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Metallica on 96 Rockin' these days, it doesn't seem like there's a good way to travel. You know, you go by car, takes longer, gas is expensive, you're trapped in this small little area together for a, I don't know how long of amount of time. Airplane, expensive, you got to deal with the airports, you got to deal with the lines, it's a pain in the butt, they lose your luggage. But when asked, what's the preference when it comes to family vacations? Would you prefer a three-hour flight with your kids or a six-hour car trip with them? 42% of parents would opt for the shorter airplane trip. A third would just tough out the car trip. And one in four parents polled simply replied, just shoot me now.

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9: Not all screen time is created equal, and a new study out of Sweden is helping us understand this even better. So researchers followed more than 20,000 people over nearly two decades and determined that passive screen time, like sitting on the couch and watching television, raised someone's risk of dementia. But if they did something active, like reading, puzzles, or interacting with other people, this same group of people saw their risk of dementia drop. Just like you gotta put the work in to keep your body in shape as you age, you basically have to do the same thing with your brain. A couple things I have found to help: working to learn something new every day, whatever it might be, challenging yourself in some way every day, and really importantly, staying socially active. Some days that means meeting friends in person. Other days, maybe an email, a text, or a phone call. Just stay engaged. I'm Dr. Sanjay Gupta, helping you live a better life.
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He's got live music, which starts at 7 o'clock. 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
7: When we talk about how much exercise someone should get, current guidelines call for about 150 minutes of moderate intensity exercise or 75 minutes of vigorous intensity exercise every week. New study out of the UK makes a strong case for vigorous exercise if and when you can do it. Now, researchers determined that even little bursts of vigorous exercise can significantly reduce someone's risk of 8 different diseases: dementia, type 2 diabetes, fatty liver disease, chronic respiratory disease, chronic kidney disease, immune-mediated inflammatory diseases, major cardiovascular events, and atrial fibrillation. We're not talking about complicated training programs here. Just work with what you can into your everyday life. If you are breathless and unable to speak in complete sentences, then you've hit the mark. I'm Dr. Sanjay Gupta, helping you live a better life.
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Guns N' Roses on 96 Rock. It's JD for the drive home. And I know time is of the essence. Like, you don't always have time to go do the things you want to do, like getting to the gym today. Maybe you're not going to make it because things pop up and it's just not going to happen. Well, according to CalorieHealthy.com, real website, real knowledge, they say spend some time in a walk-in freezer. I don't know how many of us have those. If you work at a restaurant, you know what I'm talking about. But a study reports that shivering can lead to some of the same slimming benefits as exercise. So just freeze yourself to death and maybe you'll lose weight. Speaking of ice cold, how about Ice Nine Kills? McKenna Grace together on this one. It's called Twisting the Knife on 96 Rock. This

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I say you look so fine that I really want to make you mine. 4, 5, 6, come on and get your kicks. Now you don't need to.

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11: I'm feeling lucky to have my college-age kids home with me for a few weeks this summer. And one of the things I know we're going to be talking about, AI. I've started to use it more often at the hospital to get fresh takes on patient problems that I'm trying to solve. And for my girls, well, I know that they are navigating college now with these new powerful tools. Something, frankly, that you and I couldn't have even imagined when we were in school. But while it may be tempting to outsource your studying and your work to these large language models, I beg you not to. And that's because AI chatbots tend to reproduce what researchers call weird viewpoints. That's an acronym. Western, educated, industrialized, rich, and democratic. Look, AI isn't going away. And admittedly, it can be a really powerful tool. But you don't want it doing your thinking for you. I'm Dr. Sanjay Gupta, helping you live a better life.
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3 days grace on 96 Rock. JD on the job checking out for today. So stick around, though. Lindsay Maria's coming in next. She's got all kinds of goodness beginning at 2 o'clock. This is Everclear on 96 Rock. See you tomorrow.

You let me complicate you.

I feel like leather pants are too hot to wear this time of year, but 9-inch nails nonetheless. What's good? It's Lindsay Marie. Heating up through this heat dome. Slather on the SPF. Your abbreviated work week continues. Safe and safe.

0: want to hear what you have to say. Call our voicemail at 513-296-ROCK. A problem you want us to hash out on the air? Want to put in a free plug for your local business? Got a random thought or just want to tell Bridget how awesome she is? Dial us up. The voicemail is always live. 513-2.
1: A better life with Dr. Sanjay Gupta.
2: I'm feeling lucky to have my college-age kids home with me for a few weeks this summer. And one of the things I know we're going to be talking about, AI. I've started to use it more often at the hospital to get fresh takes on patient problems that I'm trying to solve. And for my girls, well, I know that they are navigating college now with these new powerful tools, something frankly that you and I couldn't have even imagined when we were in school. But while it may be tempting to outsource your studying and your work to these large language models, I beg you not to. And that's because AI chatbots tend to reproduce what researchers call weird viewpoints. That's an acronym: Western, Educated, Industrialized, Rich, and Democratic. Look, AI isn't going away, and admittedly, it can be a really powerful tool, but you don't want it doing your thinking for you. I'm Dr. Sanjay Gupta, helping you live a better life.
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country poet Fred Durst. Limp Bizkit, Break Stuff. 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
1: Jimmy Kimmel Live. Tom Hanks shared that he, Martin Short, and Steve Martin get together to have colonoscopy parties the night before their procedures.
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15: You know, it's funny, when I think back to what the typical American dinner looked like when you and I were kids, there's usually some kind of meat featured at the center of the plate. Vegetables are there, but often thought of as a side dish. More and more, though, we are coming to realize that a plant-based diet, with little or no meat even, is going to be a healthier way to eat for just about everyone. New study out of the University of Hawaii Cancer Center found that eating a high-quality plant-rich diet that includes whole grains, vegetables, and fruits may prevent cognitive impairment even when people start that diet in their late 50s and 60s. Yeah, it's important to make sure you're getting enough protein, fats, complex carbohydrates. Just because you cut out or even cut back on meat, though, is not a license to eat whatever you want. Focus on eating whole, real foods. I'm Dr. Sanjay Gupta, helping you live a better life.
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done it. I've managed to pinpoint the exact day when society as we know it started to crumble, and that is today in 2007, when Apple's new device, the iPhone, was released, integrating music into a phone for the very first time. And the internet and, well, everything else at your fingertips. I'm nostalgic for a time before smartphones. Call me old school. Give me the real thing. Give me analog. Breaking Benjamin. Give me Breaking Benjamin on CD. I just need to find a CD player, I suppose. New Breaking Ben, Awaken on 96 Rock.

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Red Hot Chili Peppers on a dangerously hot week in Cincinnati. Excessive heat, severe heat, a heat dome over much of the country this week. Seeing highs at 94, 95. Storms to follow late this week. But clear skies, 91 and sun for the 4th of July. Slather on the SPF. We've got a ways to go with the Pretty Reckless on 96 Rock. 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
9: You know, it's funny, when I think back to what the typical American dinner looked like when you and I were kids, there's usually some kind of meat featured at the center of the plate. Vegetables are there, but often thought of as a side dish. More and more, though, we are coming to realize that a plant-based diet, with little or no meat even, is going to be a healthier way to eat for just about everyone. New study out of the University of Hawaii Cancer Center found that eating a high-quality plant-rich diet that includes whole grains, vegetables, and fruits may prevent cognitive impairment even when people start that diet in their late 50s and 60s. Yeah, it's important to make sure you're getting enough protein, fats, complex carbohydrates. Just because you cut out or even cut back on meat, though, is not a license to eat whatever you want. Focus on eating whole, real foods. I'm Dr. Sanjay Gupta, helping you live a better life.
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11: A better life with Dr. Sanjay Gupta.
12: As someone who's been married nearly 25 years, I'll tell you, there's a lot of great things about having a spouse. And according to a new study out of the University of Miami Health System, marriage might even be linked to a lower risk of cancer. Why? Well, the researchers said people who are married are less likely to engage in risky behavior. They're more likely to get a nudge to go to regular preventive medicine appointments and screenings. And they have a partner to share the load of family obligations, household chores, and finances. No one is saying you should get married in the pursuit of better health. But if you are single, how can you build a strong support system to maybe get some of these same benefits? Do your own research, find out what's important, and then hold members of your squad accountable and let them hold you accountable as well. That can provide a lot of support. I'm Dr. Sanjay Gupta, helping you live a better life.
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A wave of Noah Kahan fans will take over the city on Wednesday. Sold out show with that guy from Vermont. No, I don't have your tickets. Does it look like I can identify a Noah Kahan song from memory? Absolutely not. Falling in Reverse? Yes, yes, don't mind if I do. It's Bad Guy on 96 Rock.

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14: Not all screen time is created equal, and a new study out of Sweden is helping us understand this even better. So researchers followed more than 20,000 people over nearly two decades and determined that passive screen time, like sitting on the couch and watching television, raised someone's risk of dementia. But if they did something active, like reading, puzzles, or interacting with other people, this same group of people saw their risk of dementia drop. Just like you gotta put the work in to keep your body in shape as you age, you basically have to do the same thing with your brain. A couple things I have found to help: working to learn something new every day, whatever it might be, challenging yourself in some way every day, and really importantly, staying socially active. Some days that means meeting friends in person. Other days, maybe an email, a text, or a phone call. Just stay engaged. I'm Dr. Sanjay Gupta, helping you live a better life.
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Metallica's made their mark on Europe so far this summer, and I think I've got one more show to do, and that is in London Friday night before coming stateside and taking over the Sphere this fall. One for the bucket list, no doubt. I make an excellent plus one just sharing that information. I'm Lindsay Marie with the new one from Ice Nine Kills, with McKenna Grace on the track, Twisting the Knife. It's 96 Rock.

0: If you feel like your life is just a complete mess all through the work week, join the club. Just remember, though, these two doofuses choose to share their dumpster fire lives publicly on air. 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Bridget and Nick. 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
11: I don't know about you, but my social media feeds are flooded with lotions and potions and gadgets, all promising to unlock different components of longevity. But if you log off, take a step back from all the hype, you'll find that the actual keys to a longer, healthier life are hiding in plain sight. There are four of them. Number one, nutrition. The Mediterranean diet really is the gold standard. Number two, exercise. You should be getting 150 minutes of moderate intensity exercise or 75 minutes of vigorous intensity exercise every week, plus strength training and stretching. Number three, sleep. Sleep is when your body and your brain repair themselves. You should be getting 7 to 9 hours a night. And finally, number four often gets forgotten, socialization. It's not a bonus. It's a necessity for a healthy life, finding a sense of community, purpose, and belonging. I'm Dr. Sanjay Gupta, helping you live a better life.
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you do what they told ya. 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

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It sounds like the name of a firework brand. I know, because I just stocked up for the weekend, and we've got names like Neighbor Hater, Redneck Finale, Impending Danger, and MILF. 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
9: I don't know about you, but my social media feeds are flooded with lotions and potions and gadgets, all promising to unlock different components of longevity. But if you log off, take a step back from all the hype, you'll find that the actual keys to a longer, healthier life are hiding in plain sight. There are four of them. Number one, nutrition. The Mediterranean diet really is the gold standard. Number two, exercise. You should be getting 150 minutes of moderate intensity exercise or 75 minutes of vigorous intensity exercise every week, plus strength training and stretching. Number three, sleep. Sleep is when your body and your brain repair themselves. You should be getting 7 to 9 hours a night. And finally, number four, often gets forgotten, socialization. It's not a bonus. It's a necessity for a healthy life, finding a sense of community, purpose, and belonging. I'm Dr. Sanjay Gupta, helping you live a better life.
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9: Not all screen time is created equal, and a new study out of Sweden is helping us understand this even better. So researchers followed more than 20,000 people over nearly two decades and determined that passive screen time, like sitting on the couch and watching television, raised someone's risk of dementia. But if they did something active, like reading, puzzles, or interacting with other people, this same group of people saw their risk of dementia drop. Just like you gotta put the work in to keep your body in shape as you age, you basically have to do the same thing with your brain. A couple things I have found to help: working to learn something new every day, whatever it might be, challenging yourself in some way every day, and really importantly, staying socially active. Some days that means meeting friends in person. Other days, maybe an email, a text, or a phone call. Just stay engaged. I'm Dr. Sanjay Gupta, helping you live a better life.
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Here come the losers. I mean, there's going to be a lot of disappointed teams from here on out with the World Cup knockout round. It's win or go home. No draws, no ties allowed. So let's see red, white, and blue with a dub on Wednesday. 8 o'clock kickoff in Santa Clara, California. 96 Rock.

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9: Everyone poops. It's not just the name of a classic potty training book. It's a universal truth. Even though everyone does it, almost no one wants to talk about it. Dr. Tricia Pasricha wants to change that. She's the author of a new book. It's called You've Been Pooping All Wrong. And she says there are three critical P's of pooping. The first is propulsion. Both the voluntary push you exert and the involuntary contractions that happen naturally within your body. Top line, when you feel the need to go, don't hold it. The second P is pliability, which refers to stool softness. The keys to this one are making sure you're drinking enough water and eating enough fiber. And the last P is for pelvic floor. If you can get your knees up above your waist while you're on the toilet, like on a stool or a garbage can or a stack of books even, that can make all the difference. I'm Dr. Sanjay Gupta, helping you live a better life.
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We're just a couple of weeks out till AC/DC power up the Ohio Stadium with Pretty Reckless in tow. Like, that's going down July 15th. One of the many awesome shows on our calendar for the month of July. We'll also welcome Muse, The Strokes, Incarceration at the Ohio State Reformatory, and so much more. 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
6: You know, it's funny, when I think back to what the typical American dinner looked like when you and I were kids, there's usually some kind of meat featured at the center of the plate. Vegetables are there, but often thought of as a side dish. More and more, though, we are coming to realize that a plant-based diet, with little or no meat even, is going to be a healthier way to eat for just about everyone. New study out of the University of Hawaii Cancer Center found that eating a high-quality plant-rich diet that includes whole grains, vegetables, and fruits may prevent cognitive impairment even when people start that diet in their late 50s and 60s. Yeah, it's important to make sure you're getting enough protein, fats, complex carbohydrates. Just because you cut out or even cut back on meat, though, is not a license to eat whatever you want. Focus on eating whole, real foods. I'm Dr. Sanjay Gupta, helping you live a better life.
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Off to Never Never Land I go. Lindsay Marie out of here. Cousin Vinny's up next, keeping you up till midnight. On a full moon, no less. Strawberry moon. Let's get weird. Leaving you with Pierce the Veil here. So far, so fake. On 96 Rock.

0: 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Call our voicemail at 513-296-ROCK. 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Got a random thought or just want to tell Bridget how awesome she is? Dial us up. 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
21: We talk a lot here about ultra-processed foods and the many ways in which they can negatively impact your health. They've been linked to weight gain, obesity, type 2 diabetes, cardiovascular disease, even cancer. And now a new study out of UCSF found that high ultra-processed food intake was associated with something called intramuscular fat, which is exactly what it sounds like. That's fat inside your muscles, which can cause them to become weaker. Now, in this particular study, the researchers noticed more wear and tear and pain in people's knees because of weakened thigh muscles. Cutting back on ultra-processed foods isn't easy. The CDC estimates at least half the calories in our diet come from ultra-processed foods. But if you're looking to eat cleaner, cutting out sugar-sweetened beverages, that may be the best number one thing you can do to try and get started. I'm Dr. Sanjay Gupta, helping you live a better life.
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And sometimes 7:30 in the morning is just too early. That's why in less than 4 minutes, I've got your Beat Bridget replay.

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1: Brian, you are caller number 9. Your chance to beat Bridget. Are you ready for this challenge?
2: Yeah.
1: 6 questions coming your way. 60 seconds. Remember to pass if you do not know the answer to the question. We will come back to it if we have the time. Get yourself an I Beat Bridget t-shirt. Highly coveted. Only 3 of them have been given out this year. Plus, tickets to the Florence Speedway this Thursday. Here we go. The author Bram Stoker is credited for giving what?
2: Dracula.
1: Dracula is correct. What actor played the Joker in the 1989 film Batman?
2: Jack Nicholson.
1: That is correct. Stockholm is the capital of what European country?
2: Sweden.
1: Sweden is correct. In 1872, why was Susan B. Anthony arrested?
2: Pass.
1: In the Addams Family, what is the name of the family's Frankenstein-like butler?
2: And? Lurch.
1: Lurch is correct. In what sport, if you screw up, would you ask for a mulligan?
2: Golf.
1: Golf is correct. In 1872, why was Susan B. Anthony arrested?
2: Theft.
1: What was that?
2: Theft. I do not know on this one.
1: That is your final question, so we're...
2: I know.
1: 3, 2... Well, there it is. But a great score on a Monday with 5 correct answers. Let's get Bridget back in here and see how this one all plays out. Bridget, on this Monday, you have a score of 5 to go up against.
3: Oh, goodness.
1: So, yeah, Brian did a pretty good job.
3: Goodness gracious.
1: So we've got 60 seconds reset for you. Good luck.
3: Okay, great.
1: We go. The author Bram Stoker is credited for giving us what horror character?
3: Oh, Dracula.
1: Count Dracula is correct. What actor played the Joker in the 1989 film Batman?
3: Jack Nicholas.
1: That is correct. Stockholm is the capital of what European country?
3: Pass.
1: In 1872, why was Susan B. Anthony arrested?
3: Oh, she was trying to vote.
1: She was trying to vote illegally, is correct. In the Addams Family, what is the name of the family's Frankenstein-like butler?
3: Oh, thing is the hand. Lurch.
1: Lurch is correct. In what sport, if you screw up, you would ask for a mulligan?
3: Oh, I did this a few weeks ago. Golf.
1: That is correct. Stockholm is the capital city of what European country?
3: Denmark.
1: Incorrect. Sweden would have given you the victory there, Bridget.
3: Stockholm, like Stockholm
1: like
3: syndrome?
1: Stockholm syndrome.
3: Because, so why is that that?
1: Because that's the city where I believe that whole, the case where it...
3: I'm going to Google it.
1: I believe it was a woman that was abducted for so long and then became in love with her captor. All this craziness. Anyway, 1, 2, 3, 4, 5. 1, 2, 3, 4, 5. Tie on this Monday morning. Well done, both of you. Brian, you gave it a good run. Cannot get you that I Beat Bridget t-shirt that everybody
3: is
1: after.
3: It was a notorious 1973 bank robbery in Stockholm, Sweden,
1: there
3: where hostages developed surprising emotional bonds and sympathy towards their captors
1: and also,
3: after a 6-day standoff.
1: And also in Beat Bridget, you get history lessons.
3: Ta-da!
1: I think I'm pretty sure that's why I like Bridget so much is Stockholm syndrome. So
3: wow!
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7: I don't know about you, but my social media feeds are flooded with lotions and potions and gadgets, all promising to unlock different components of longevity. But if you log off, take a step back from all the hype, you'll find that the actual keys to a longer, healthier life are hiding in plain sight. There are 4 of them. Number 1, nutrition. The Mediterranean diet really is the gold standard. Number 2, exercise. You should be getting 150 minutes of moderate intensity exercise or 75 minutes of vigorous intensity exercise every week, plus strength training and stretching. Number three, sleep. Sleep is when your body and your brain repair themselves. You should be getting 7 to 9 hours a night. And finally, number four, often gets forgotten, socialization. 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